0: playing the greatest hits of all time. Such great guitar licks in that one from Kim Mitchell, All We Are. Hey, I'm Jen. It's just after 8 o'clock. Hope your weekend has gone well. Let's cap it off with some great tunes, including this one from Johnny Cash, Ring of Fire.
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0: playing the greatest hits of all time, Journey with Wheel in the Sky. Hey, I'm Jen. If you know me, you know I have not eaten meat in, I think, 25 years or so. So I'm a big fan of tofu. And today just happens to be World Tofu Day. So shout out to you if you love tofu. I know a lot of people just turn their nose up at it, but it's all about how you cook it. You know, you can make it taste like anything you want. I have literally been cooking tofu for over 20 years. And just the other day, I was like, I'm going to try a new technique, you know, try a few new flavorings. And it was the best tofu I have ever made in my life. So I'm proud of myself. My culinary skills just keep on growing, especially when it comes to tofu. So happy World Tofu Day. Coming up, we'll hear from Hart, and I've got Rod Stewart next.
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playing the greatest hits of all time, Flood with Cousin Mary. Coming up, I will let you know how you could become a millionaire, win a lottery jackpot, and not even have to buy any tickets. Right now, it's Elvin Bishop, Fooled Around and Fell in Love.

0: 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And, you know, maybe start dreaming about what you would do if you won. I think I've got it sorted. I'd buy a little farm, grow a ton of vegetables, put up a greenhouse, rescue some animals. My whole life would just be tending to my garden, taking care of my animals, relaxing, cooking, you know. Yeah, I've got that sorted out. So I hope you can make your dreams come true. Enter, you could score on Tuesday. Coming up, we'll hear from Foreigner.
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0: playing the greatest hits of all time. Gordon Lightfoot, The Circle Is Small. Guinness World Records has recognized the oldest living chicken. So she is a golden sea bright chicken from Maine and turned 16 this month. In April, Gertie was recognized by Guinness World Records as the oldest living chicken. So her owner, Frank, brought Gertie the chicken home as a chick way back in 2010. And despite her small size, Gertie emerged as the leader of the flock and has seen multiple additions and losses over the years. A few years ago, Gertie began to lose her sight, so Frank decided to relocate her into an indoor coop for her safety. And Frank says Gertie enjoys the company of humans and responds to her name with vocalizations, which is adorable. A 16-year-old chicken. I hope you have a few more, if not many more, long, wonderful years, Gertie.
1: Guns N' Roses World Tour 2026 is coming to Toronto. And this Tuesday is a Guns N' Roses Concert Ticket Tuesday on the lake. Join Matt Walker this Tuesday on the Lake Morning Show for your chance to head down to the Paradise City with a free pair of tickets to catch Guns N' Roses. 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

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Just say, hey, Google, play 88.5 The Lake on TuneIn. 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

0: playing the greatest hits of all time. Joni Mitchell with Raised on Robbery. We're going to keep the greatest hits rolling with a song about, you know, it's a metaphor for life, about knowing when to give up, when to keep pushing forward, and, you know, sometimes you just got to cut your losses. Here's Kenny Rogers, The Gambler.
1: On a warm summer's evening, on a train bound for nowhere, I met up with a gambler. We were both too tired to sleep, so we took turns of staying.

0: We just heard from the guests who These Eyes on 88.5 The Lake. Coming up on Thursday, that's July 30th, the Hamilton Dream Center is holding a pop-up shop, and you could score some secondhand clothing at a great price. If you weren't aware, the Hamilton Dream Center actually experienced a devastating fire earlier this year, so they would love to have your support at this event. You can shop a great selection of secondhand clothing, all items $3. Doesn't matter what it is, it's $3. And all funds raised go back into the programs the Dream Center runs to serve the community. Again, this is happening on Thursday. It's 2 to 7 p.m. at Core Church. That's 616 Main Street East in Hamilton. So yeah, $3. Doesn't matter what it is. I'm definitely going to go check that out. Coming up next, the Isley Brothers.
1: Does it feel to you like AI is taking over? 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

0: Lighthouse with Pretty Lady. What a pretty song. Hey, I'm Jen. Have you ever wondered how astronauts do laundry in space? Well, the short answer, they don't. They just wear their underwear, gym clothes, and everything else until they can't take the filth and the stink anymore, and then they junk them. So when a garment is done, it goes into special trash bags or containers, which are loaded into disposable cargo vehicles that later re-enter the atmosphere and burn up along with the waste. So yeah, instead of actually washing their clothes, they just send them back towards Earth and let them burn up. So space agencies apparently have been testing ideas like special low-rinse detergents and water-saving systems that might make washing possible in future, you know, long-duration missions to the thing like, you know, the moon or Mars, where they might not have an unlimited amount of disposable clothing. But yeah, I mean, I guess you already have enough to do when you're in space. Why would you waste your time washing clothes? Just burn them. Coming up next, Billy Joel.
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0: We just heard from Max Webster, Let Go the Line on 88.5 The Lake. Hey, I'm Jen. Coming up on Tuesday, it's another Lake Concert Ticket Tuesday, and it's your chance to score a free pair of tickets to go see Guns N' Roses. So they're going to be rocking the Rogers Stadium in Toronto on Wednesday, August 5th. All you have to do is get up bright and early, join Matt Walker on The Lake Morning Show on Tuesday, and you could instantly score a pair of tickets to go see Guns N' Roses. I know that they put on an amazing show, and they're going to be rocking that Rogers Stadium on Wednesday, August 5th. Again, that's happening Tuesday morning. So, set your little alarm. Make sure you get up early and join Matt for your chance to go see Guns N' Roses. Coming up, Triumph, and I've got Glenn Campbell.
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playing the greatest hits of all time, the Kings. This beat goes on, switching to Glide. Coming up, today's edition of The Robots Are Taking Our Jobs. Right now, it's Christy with Yellow River.

0: playing the greatest hits of all time, Heart with Heartless. Hey, I'm Jen. Today's edition of The Robots Are Taking Our Jobs is in the field of filmmaking. So apparently, Netflix recently bought Ben Affleck's AI startup. It's called Interpositive. They paid $587 million in cash. If I was Ben Affleck, I would definitely be retiring. Filmmakers apparently can use the AI program to create large fight scenes and adjust lighting. Ben Affleck, you know, defending it, saying it's not about text prompting or generating something from nothing. You're building a model from your own material. So Ben and 16 engineers started this company back in 2022. And yeah, I guess Netflix is into it. Probably save them a few bucks on people editing and changing lighting manually because you would have to pay them. I'm not liking the direction this AI thing's going. Coming up next, a hit from Chicago.
1: Hey, it's Matt here from the Lake Morning Show. Tomorrow, we're talking all about cartoon characters because one of our favorites, Bugs Bunny, made his TV debut tomorrow on this day in history all the way back in 1940. So tomorrow on the show, let me know who your favorite animated character of all time is here on 88.5 The Lake.
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0: and you.
1: Who's it?
0: Oh, Cornelius.
1: Cornelius.
0: Yeah.
1: Oh, Cornelius.
0: Listen.
1: Bye, man.
0: Listen.
1: Yeah, man, what's up?
0: I'm in trouble.
1: Yeah.
0: My girl just told me to...
1: Yeah.

0: Wolf, my 3 minutes is just about up.
1: Oh, I'm sorry. Cornelius, we can't handle it this weekend.
0: Oh, really?
1: Certainly nice to hear from you, man.
0: Bye. Wolf? Hello, Wolf? Wolf?
2: 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The greatest hits continue right now. It's time to celebrate with Cool and the Gang.

0: We just heard from Gino Vannelli, "I Just Want to Stop" on 88.5 The Lake. I don't want to stop, but I gotta. We're coming up to midnight. That means my show is almost over. If you would like to connect with me on social media, you can find me on Instagram and X at Jen Kowalishin. I also have a Facebook page that's at Jen K Radio. And please like and follow at 88.5 The Lake. We love to connect with you online. Matt Walker returns bright and early tomorrow morning with the Lake Morning Show. And apparently tomorrow marks the anniversary of Bugs Bunny's TV debut back on July 27th, 1940. So he's going to be talking about cartoon characters tomorrow and wants to know what your favorite cartoon character is. Mine is Lisa Simpson from The Simpsons, because growing up, I thought we were the same person. Coming up, Mark Jordan.
1: Does it feel to you like AI is taking over? 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

part of another summer of peace, love, and music here on the new 88.5 The Lake with the Steve Miller Band, Jet Airliner. It is 5:36. How you doing? Waking up on a Monday morning. My name is Matt Walker. Taking a look at our forecast for today. We got a mix of sun and cloud. Chance of showers, but it's going to be a pretty hot and humid day out there. High of 28. Humidex making it feel like 33 degrees out there in and around Grimsby. Currently out there across West Niagara, 19 degrees waking up. Both ways, QEW looking good through West Niagara, Stony Creek. Hope you had yourself a fantastic weekend. We're up and at them here on a Monday morning. Hot cup of coffee ready to go in. It is going to be a super busy week here on 88.5 The Lake. Lots we got to talk about today. $100 with a lot of max to give away tomorrow. Concert ticket Tuesday. Those Guns N' Roses tickets to be given away tomorrow. That is going to be a crazy busy morning here on the show. We're going to get you ready for that. And so much more. We're going to recap our weekends a little bit, what you got up to. I would love to know. We got some music history just after 7 o'clock today, which we got a really good one for. We're going to be talking some Prince today for music history. My question of the morning just after 6 o'clock, we're going to be talking about iconic cartoon characters here on the show, because maybe the most iconic one made its debut on this day in TV history back in 1940. More on that later, as always, 905-253-0885. Texting in the show, here's the four time.

0: greatest hits of all time here at the new 88.5 The Lake with Fleetwood Mac. Everywhere. All part of another summer of peace, love, and music. I know we're tired, 5:47, nice and early, but we are getting up and at 'em together in and around Grimsby. How are you? Hey, it's Matt. Hope you had yourself a fantastic weekend in and around Grimsby, wherever you may be tuning in from. But hey, sticking here in West Niagara, our forecast today, mix of sun and cloud, chance of showers, high of 28, Humidex could push it up to feel like 33 degrees later, currently 19 degrees as we get up and at 'em on a Monday morning. Both ways, KWW looking great as well for that early morning commute to work, as it usually does here on a Monday. And hey, just a reminder, I let you know every Monday morning, anytime, any place, any device, smartphone, tablet, work computer, just a reminder, any one of your devices, you got the internet, you got us, 88.5thelake.fm, Google 88.5thelake, our website there, and simply click listen live to tune in anytime. 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Hey, Google, hey, Alexa, can you play 88.5 The Lake? 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A Monday morning, Monday afternoon, Monday night, does not matter. It's 5:48. Here's to a great work week ahead. On the way, we got Chicago.
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2: Good morning at 6 o'clock. I'm Laura Hipscher. This is 88.5 The Lake News. Here's what's making news this hour. Heavy rain and flooding has caused some delays on Grimsby's Downtown Reimagine project. Water main installation continues between 40 Mile Creek and Mountain Street, along with the replacement of two sanitary services. Work will also continue this week on Elm Street west of Mountain. Then crews will skip to the intersection of Elm and Mountain. There's a new four-way stop in Grimsby. It's now in effect at the intersection of Ontario and Clark Streets. The sign was added following a review of traffic volumes and intersection operations conducted by the town and Niagara region. The change is intended to improve safety in the area. After months of cross-border controversy, the Gordie Howe International Bridge is set to open today. Canada paid $6.4 million to build the structure, connecting Windsor with Detroit, Michigan, and will share half of the toll revenue with the U.S. government for 15 years. A joint celebration with the U.S. was nixed after the Trump administration threatened new tariffs on our country. Three people have been killed and a toddler is among the injured after a shooting at a festival in Seattle. Police have arrested one suspect and are looking for another in connection with yesterday's incident at the annual Bite of Seattle beneath the famous Space Needle. Investigators believe the two suspects were shooting at each other. The suspect in a deadly attack at Berlin's Pride Festival has been shot and killed by police. They say the 21-year-old man drove into a crowd on Saturday before stabbing people with a machete in what authorities believe was an Islamist extremist terror attack. It left one person dead and 29 others injured. Check your chocolate stash. Cadbury has issued a recall for one of its products due to undeclared pistachio. It involves several of the company's Dairy Milk Oreo chocolate bars. Officials say there have been reported allergic reactions associated with the consumption of the products. Anyone who bought the chocolate bars should either throw them away or return them for a refund. In sports, the Ticats fell to the Alouettes 31-18. The Blue Jays lost again 6-1 to the Bo Sox, their seventh loss in 10 since the All-Star break. The Hamilton Cardinals got edged by the majors 10-9. Hamilton Forge FC beat Inter Toronto 3-1. At the Commonwealth Games, Canada has 9 medals so far, 3 gold, 3 silver, and 3 bronze. Weather is next.
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hours today. A high of 28. Humidex could push it up to feel like 33 degrees. Now tonight, mainly cloudy. Chance of showers. The low of 20. Tomorrow, Tuesday, cloudy. Showers expected with a high of 26. Currently, Hamilton Grimsby over in St. Catharines. We're all kind of sitting at 19, 20 degrees right now. There's weather and more at 88.5 The Lake. FM 604 Monday morning. How you doing? Hey, it's Matt, both ways, QEW, moving along through West Niagara, Stony Creek. Here's Janis Joplin.

0: debut in the Warner Brothers animated cartoon, A Wild Hare. Now, Bugs Bunny would go on to be maybe the most recognizable cartoon character of all time, the leading man for Looney Tunes, one of the mascots there. And, you know, Bugs Bunny makes kids laugh, makes adults laugh every single time you see him on the screen. It's really just timeless comedy with Looney Tunes and Bugs Bunny. And, you know, for me growing up, the most iconic Bugs Bunny appearance was always that Space Jam movie with Michael Jordan. I actually rewatched it not too long ago for a fun movie night with my fiance, and the memories coming out of that thing are just incredible. Love it. So my question of the morning here on the show, in honor of Bugs Bunny today, we're talking all about cartoon characters. My question is, what are some of your favorite cartoon characters of all time? Could be one from your childhood, one from an adult cartoon you like. Let me know on Facebook at 88.5 The Lake. Call or text into the show, 905-253-0885. Now, I put a quick list, like a quick top five, top six of my favorites cartoon characters here. We got Peter Griffin from Family Guy, maybe my favorite cartoon of all time. Mr. Burns from The Simpsons, always makes me laugh. Plankton from SpongeBob, hilarious. Always loved Scooby-Doo growing up. Homer Simpson, I love as well. And Randy from South Park. Those are my favorite cartoon characters of all time. 6:15. On the way, we got the Spinners.
1: 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And tomorrow is a Guns N' Roses Concert Ticket Tuesday on the Lake. 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
0: 6:16, good morning, how you doing? Hey, it's Matt, and coming up, Lotto Max tickets up for grabs tomorrow morning on the show. Going to give you a quick refresher on that. And that's not going to be the only thing you can score tomorrow. We're in the 6 o'clock hour here. We're going to get to all of it. It's going to be a crazy busy Tuesday tomorrow. I'm going to get the scoop coming up shortly. But first, the Spinners, working my way back to you.

and the Band on the new 88.5 The Lake. Playing the greatest hits of all time at 6:24. How you doing? Hey, it's Matt. Our projected forecast here for our Monday. Going to be a bit cloudy today. Could see some sunshine, though. Mix of sun and cloud. Chance of showers, high of 28. Humidex could make it feel like a humid 33. Both ways, QEW looking good through West Niagara, Stony Creek. Hey, it's Matt. And just a reminder, tomorrow, Tuesday, $100. Lotto Max tickets up for grabs early on in your work week. 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It's the Mamas and the Papas now with California Dreamin' here.

0: 6:30. I'm Laura Hampshire. This is 88.5 The Lake News. Here's what's making news this hour. Another week of progress on Grimsby's Downtown Reimagine project sees crews continuing water main installation on Elm Street between 40 Mile Creek and Mountain Street. Heavy rain and challenging rock conditions last week did slow progress on the project. Once work west of Mountain Street is complete, crews will move to Elm Street between Mountain and Main to begin water main installation there. Grimsby has a new four-way stop sign. It's located at the intersection of Ontario and Clark Streets. The area was chosen following a review by the town and Niagara region. It's meant to improve safety. Please remember to come to a complete stop and yield to vehicles that arrived at the intersection first. Also watch for pedestrians and cyclists. The Gordie Howe International Bridge connecting Windsor and Detroit is set to open to motorists today. It follows months of controversy over financial aspects of the project after Donald Trump said the U.S. would have to be compensated before the bridge could open. A joint celebration with the U.S. was canceled over Trump's recent threat of new tariffs on Canadian goods. Police have arrested one suspect and are looking for another after gunfire erupted at a crowded food festival beneath Seattle's famous Space Needle. The violence last night left three people dead and four others injured, including a two-year-old boy. Investigators believe the two suspects were shooting at each other. A memorial has been held in Berlin to remember the victims of an attack during a Pride festival that left one dead and almost 30 others injured. A 21-year-old man drove into a crowd on Saturday and then attacked people with a machete. Police say the suspect was killed during a confrontation with officers yesterday and had previously sought to join the militant group ISIS. A majority of parents have already started planning for back to school or intend to start soon. The Retail Council says average household spending ranges from $600 to $750 per child when electronics are included, making it one of the most significant retail events of the year. Only one in five expect to finish everything in a single shopping trip. In sports, the Ticats fell to the Alouettes 31-18. The Blue Jays lost to the Bo Sox 6-1. The Hamilton Cardinals got edged by the Majors 10-9, while Hamilton Forge FC beat Inter Toronto 3-1. Weather is next.
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1: Beamsville, West Lincoln, over in St. Catharines, across West Niagara. 19 degrees waking up this morning. There is weather and more. 88.5 Lake.fm. How you doing? Hey, it's Matt. Up and at 'em on a Monday. Your drive to work is looking A-OK through West Niagara, Stony Creek. Here's the

0: The Drifters up on the roof here on the new 88.5 The Lake. We're playing the greatest hits of all time on a Monday morning at 6:41. How you doing? Hey, it's Matt. Taking a look at the forecast today. We got a mix of sun and cloud, chance of showers for our Monday, a high of 28. Humidex could push it up to feel around 33 today, so it could be a cloudy, rainy, humid day out there. Both ways, QAW looking excellent so far through West Niagara, Stony Creek. Hey, it's Matt. And yeah, we got a big one coming up tomorrow. I know it's Monday, but tomorrow, Concert Ticket Tuesday, is going to be a huge morning with me on the show, because between 5:30, 10 o'clock tomorrow, when you hear that cue to text, 9 texter through with keyword tickets tomorrow, who are you scoring tickets to see? Guns N' Roses. Yeah, their big world tour right now. Rogers Stadium, not too far away. Wednesday, August 5th, next week. You don't have to wait too long. We've got your tickets for Concert Ticket Tuesday. So just join me, Matt Walker, tomorrow morning on the show between 5:30 and 10 o'clock. You hear that cue to text. Text keyword tickets to 905-253-0885. And you and one lucky person will be off to see Guns N' Roses. That big stadium, Northern Toronto, Rogers Stadium, Wednesday, August 5th. Been to a concert there. It is fantastic. You know, getting there kind of takes a bit, but once you're there, the venue's awesome. And Guns N' Roses, always awesome as well. For more information, Freebies tab, 88.5thelake.fm for another Concert Ticket Tuesday. Guns N' Roses, how awesome is that? 6:43, and on the way, got Jerry Rafferty.
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0: 6:44, good Monday morning. How you doing? Hey, it's Matt. Dr. Music on the way for you. But first, Jerry Rafferty, right down the line here on the lake.

a great start this morning. Hey, hope you're coming off a great weekend for you and your family in and around Grimsby. I know it's a super busy one out there. I was super busy this past weekend doing a lot of stuff. I'm kind of in the process of moving right now. So like painting, deep cleaning, scrubbing, all that sort of thing. It has been super hectic in my life over the past few weeks. But hey, we're up and at 'em on a Monday. Our forecast, we got a mix of sun and cloud, chance of showers, high of 28. Humidex can make it feel around 33 degrees with both ways on the QEW looking excellent through West Niagara and Stony Creek. And hey, you know, one of my favorite foods, really just like the type of food, is barbecue. I love barbecue. Ribs, brisket, mac and cheese, brisket on a bun, something like that. Like that is my favorite, but ribs, like barbecued ribs off the grill, drenched in sauce. I love extra saucy ribs. Why am I talking all about that? Why am I getting our mouths watering here on a Monday morning? Well, because ribs, brisket, barbecue, chicken, beans, cornbread, it is all coming to St. Catharines later this week. Just a heads up, circle it in the calendar. This Friday, July the 31st, is day one of the St. Catharines Rib Fest. It's going to be rocking from Friday the 31st to the Monday. So Friday, Saturday, Sunday, Monday for this long weekend that is just around the corner. Going to be a delicious time over in St. Catharines. Tons of rib vendors, tons of bands, live music, cold drinks, other carnival eats, food vendors. Going to be such a fun time. Lots of great stuff for the kids to enjoy at this as well. St. Catharines Rotary Rib Fest. It is coming up this Friday, July 31st to August 3rd. 4 days of nonstop barbecue. 64 Ontario Street there in St. Catharines. Going to be a fantastic time. And for more information, we got the links posted on the events tab for the event at Montebello Park on our website, 885thelake.fm, or just stcatharinesribfest.com for all the information you need. You can get it right there. The St. Catharines Rotary Rib Fest this Friday coming up July the 31st to Monday, August 3rd. Going to be a delicious time for 4 days straight at Montebello Park. Got Crosby, Stills, Nash & Young, Woodstock on the way, but first Billy Joel with Uptown Girl.

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2: Good morning. It's 7 o'clock. I'm Laura Hampshire. This is 88.5 The Lake News. Here's what's making news this hour. Heavy rain and flooding has caused some delays on Grimsby's Downtown Reimagine project. Water main installation continues between 40 Mile Creek and Mountain Street, along with the replacement of two sanitary services. Work will also continue this week on Elm Street west of Mountain. Then crews will skip to the intersection of Elm and Mountain. There's a new four-way stop in Grimsby. It's now in effect at the intersection of Ontario and Clark Streets. The sign was added following a review of traffic volumes and intersection operations conducted by the town and Niagara region. The change is intended to improve safety in the area. After months of cross-border controversy, the Gordie Howe International Bridge is set to open today. Canada paid $6.4 million to build the structure connecting Windsor with Detroit, Michigan, and will share half of the toll revenue with the U.S. government for 15 years. A joint celebration with the U.S. was nixed after the Trump administration threatened new tariffs on our country. Three people have been killed and a toddler is among the injured after a shooting at a festival in Seattle. Police have arrested one suspect and are looking for another in connection with yesterday's incident at the annual Bite of Seattle beneath the famous Space Needle. Investigators believe the two suspects were shooting at each other. The suspect in a deadly attack at Berlin's Pride Festival has been shot and killed by police. They say the 21-year-old man drove into a crowd on Saturday before stabbing people with a machete in what authorities believe was an Islamist extremist terror attack. It left one person dead and 29 others injured. Check your chocolate stash. Cadbury has issued a recall for one of its products due to undeclared pistachio. It involves several of the company's Dairy Milk Oreo chocolate bars. Officials say there have been reported allergic reactions associated with the consumption of the products. Anyone who bought the chocolate bars should either throw them away or return them for a refund. In sports, the Ticats fell to the Alouettes 31-18. The Blue Jays lost again 6-1 to the Bo Sox, their seventh loss in 10 since the All-Star break. The Hamilton Cardinals got edged by the Majors 10-9. Hamilton Forge FC beat Inter Toronto 3-1. At the Commonwealth Games, Canada has 9 medals so far, 3 gold, 3 silver, and 3 bronze. Weather is next.
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60% chance of showers today. 60, so over 50% chance. We're probably going to see some rain at some point. A high of 28, and the humidex making it feel like 33. So it could be one of those hot, humid, kind of muggy days out there in and around Grimsby. Now tonight, mainly cloudy, chance of showers. That overnight low of 20, and tomorrow Tuesday, cloudy. Showers expected with a high 26. So a pretty gray and rainy start to the work week. Now, currently in Stony Creek, Grimsby, over in West Lincoln, it is 19 degrees this morning. There is weather and more at 88.5thelake.fm. 7:04, hey, it's Matt, both ways, QBW, moving along pretty good through West Niagara, Stony Creek. Here's Doobie Brothers.

David Bowie, Rebel Rebel, all part of another summer of peace, love, and music here on 88.5 The Lake. It's 7:12 here in the Lake Morning Show. How you doing? Hey, it's Matt. We got a mix of sun and clouds today. Chance of showers, high of 28. Humidex could push it up to feel like 33 degrees. With both ways on the QEW, you're looking excellent through West Niagara, Stony Creek for that Monday morning drive back to work. Coming off what I hope was a great weekend for you and your family. And hey, we're just after 7 o'clock here on the show, which means it's time for music history here on the show. Every morning just after 7 and just before 9 o'clock, we do a little music history on the show. And today for music history, we got a pretty fun one, pretty good one. We're talking about one of the most iconic music movies of all time today. You know, we talked about a big one last week, the Sid and Nancy movie, but I think this one did some bigger numbers than that one today. And we got to talk a little Prince for this one for music history. It was on this day, 1984. That's right, July 27th, 1984. The movie Purple Rain debuted in theaters. Now, Purple Rain, of course, accompanied by the soundtrack, the album of the same name that starred Prince in his first feature film debut with the movie to go along with the album.

won an Academy Award for Best Original Score, a Brit Award for Best Soundtrack, and is now included in the National Film Registry, which is pretty important. So, in honor of Purple Rain, the movie, and I guess, hey, the album to go along with it, I pulled a clip of Prince performing Let's Go Crazy live in 1985. Let's take a listen. Here we go.

0: was on this day in music history, 1984, Purple Rain, the movie, debuted in theaters. 7:16 and on the way, got Vicky Sue Robinson.
1: Does it feel to you like AI is taking over? 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
0: 7:17, good morning, how you doing? Hey, it's Matt, and you know, I know we just talked about a little music history here on the show, kind of movie history as well. We're also talking today for my question of the morning, a little cartoon history. On this day, TV history, 1940, all the way back in 1940, Bugs Bunny made his TV debut, becoming one of the most iconic cartoon characters of all time. So my question of the morning on the show today, who are some of your favorite cartoon characters of all time? Let me know on Facebook at 88.5 The Lake. Dana saying Flintstones and Bugs Bunny. Jack saying Popeye the Sailor. Clemster also saying Popeye. Let me know, Facebook, 88.5 The Lake, favorite cartoon character of all time. Here's Vicky Sue Robinson. Turn the beat around.

0: on the new 88.5 The Lake. We're playing the greatest hits of all time, 7:23 on a Monday morning. Getting up and Adam here to kick off a new work week, final week of July. My goodness, August just around the corner. We got a mix of sun and clouds today. Chance of showers, high of 28, humid X making it feel like 33. My name's Matt Walker, and your drive to work is looking excellent on the QE through West Niagara, Stony Creek.
1: Matt's Mutt.

0: spotlight highlight an animal that's currently up for adoption in and around Grimsby and the great organizations that put in all that hard foster care work. And I am joined this morning by Matt Smut's regular Pam from the Beamsville Four Paw Animal Rescue to let you know about our new adorable pet of the week. Pam, thanks for joining us. Who is that adorable pet of the week here for Monday, July the 27th?
1: We're introducing Teo. He is a beautiful tabby. He's about approximately a year old. He's looking for his forever home. He's certainly entertaining and loves to play with toys, loves to eat treats from your hands, and follows you around. He does play shy at first, but within a couple of hours when spending time with him, he will be on your lap, and he is looking for his forever home to settle into. Teo is on our website at beamsville4pawrescue.com or in Facebook. It is Beamsville Rescue, and just contact us. Teo will be coming to all our events so that he's ready and looking for his forever home.
0: The adorable Teo, our pet of the week, the adorable kitten that is available for adoption. Pam from the Beamsville Four Paw Animal Rescue. Thank you so much for joining us, Pam. And for more information, too, on our pet of the week, you can follow the Matt Smut's link on our website at 885thelake.fm. Pam, one more time, thank you so much for joining us here on the show. Now we go back to the tune. Aerosmith, Walk This Way on the Lake.

0: at 7:30, I'm Lori Hampshire. This is 88.5 The Lake News. Here's what's making news this hour. Another week of progress on Grimsby's Downtown Reimagined project sees crews continuing water main installation on Elm Street between 40 Mile Creek and Mountain Street. Heavy rain and challenging rock conditions last week did slow progress on the project. Once work west of Mountain Street is complete, crews will move to Elm Street between Mountain and Main to begin water main installation there. Grimsby has a new four-way stop sign. It's located at the intersection of Ontario and Clark Streets. The area was chosen following a review by the town and Niagara region. It's meant to improve safety. Please remember to come to a complete stop and yield to vehicles that arrived at the intersection first. Also watch for pedestrians and cyclists. The Gordie Howe International Bridge connecting Windsor and Detroit is set to open to motorists today. It follows months of controversy over financial aspects of the project after Donald Trump said the U.S. would have to be compensated before the bridge could open. A joint celebration with the U.S. was canceled over Trump's recent threat of new tariffs on Canadian goods. Police have arrested one suspect and are looking for another after gunfire erupted at a crowded food festival beneath Seattle's famous Space Needle. The violence last night left three people dead and four others injured, including a two-year-old boy. Investigators believe the two suspects were shooting at each other. A memorial has been held in Berlin to remember the victims of an attack during a Pride festival that left one dead and almost 30 others injured. A 21-year-old man drove into a crowd on Saturday and then attacked people with a machete. Police say the suspect was killed during a confrontation with officers yesterday and had previously sought to join the militant group ISIS. A majority of parents have already started planning for back to school or intend to start soon. The Retail Council says average household spending ranges from $600 to $750 per child when electronics are included, making it one of the most significant retail events of the year. Only one in five expect to finish everything in a single shopping trip. In sports, the Ticats fell to the Alouettes 31-18. The Blue Jays lost to the Bo Sox 6-1. The Hamilton Cardinals got edged by the Majors 10-9, while Hamilton Forge FC beat Inter Toronto 3-1. Weather is next.
1: There's no shortage of musical talent in Canada, but what about the kids who never get a chance to play? Music Counts helps bring music education to young people across the country, ensuring students have the tools to learn, play, and thrive. Because when kids have music, they gain more than skills. 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

28. Humidex could push it up to feel like 33. Now tonight, mainly cloudy. Chance of showers, low of 20. And tomorrow, Tuesday, cloudy. Showers expected with a high of 26. Currently in Hamilton, 19 degrees. Grimsby, Lincoln, sitting around 20. There's weather and more. 88.5thelake.fm. 735. Hey, it's Matt. Both ways, QE. I'm not seeing any issues for that drive to work on the QE through West Niagara or Stony Creek. Here's Sarah Clapton.

0: to make my dreams come true on the new 88.5 The Lake. We're playing the greatest hits of all time. 7:41, making our way through Monday morning together. Back to work today. Final week of July kicking off today. Monday, July the 27th. How are we doing? How are we feeling? Hope you had yourself an excellent weekend. Taking a look at the forecast today. We got a mix of sun and cloud. Good chance at some showers today. High of 28. Humidex could push it up to feel around 33 degrees with both ways. The QEW still showing no issues for me here on the radar for that Monday morning drive back to work. My name's Matt Walker, and you know, one of the biggest weeks of cable television programming of the year is officially back on. What am I talking about? I'm talking about Shark Week. Yeah, Shark Week still going strong here in 2026. You know, I remember growing up, seeing all the commercials for Shark Week was always super exciting. I would always tune into Shark Week. I'd always make sure my parents put the channel to Shark Week programming. I could watch that stuff forever as a kid. I found all the programs on sharks super fascinating. And I thought, you know what would be fun on the show today? You always hear that saying when it comes to sharks, you're more likely to die from a coconut falling on your head than a shark attack. And I thought to myself, you know, what other random things in day-to-day life could be more dangerous and claim more lives than sharks each year in honor of Shark Week? So I did some research. I came across a lot of the same answers across multiple articles this morning. You are more likely to be fatally injured by these things than a shark. Okay, let's start with the classic, a falling coconut. Falling icicles. Yeah, us here in Canada, probably more dangerous than sharks. Apparently, cows claim more lives per year than sharks. Yeah, cows more dangerous. Hippos more dangerous than sharks, although you probably won't encounter those day to day. Tripping in your own house, more dangerous. Yeah, those carpets you have at the bottom of the stairs or whatever, more dangerous. Lightning, apparently. Flip-flops are more dangerous than sharks. Yeah, more accidents and deaths are caused by flip-flop malfunctions each year compared to sharks. And you know what? That one makes sense, right? Like you're running in flip-flops, you trip. Some people drive with flip-flops on. That can be super dangerous, right? Escalators and elevators more dangerous than sharks. And vending machines. Yeah, vending machines falling on people more dangerous than sharks. Happy Shark Week to all the shark enthusiasts out there. Hey, maybe it's a good sign to go rewatch Jaws or one of those surfer movies, something like that. It is Shark Week until August 1st here on cable television. 7:43 on the way. Got Elton John, Kiki D.
1: Here's what's happening around town for Monday, July 27th. 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The show runs from 5 to 9 at 2371 Merrittville Highway in Thorold. 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Roots and Rhythm continues this Wednesday at the West Lincoln Community Center. 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
0: 7:46, good morning, how you doing? Hey, it's Matt. Coming up, a big event over in Hamilton that's going to be happening later this week. Going to let you know all about it very shortly, but first, Elton John, Kiki D, Don't Go Breaking My Heart here on the Lake.

Animals with Health on the Rising Sun at 7:55. Hey, it's Matt. Our forecast today, not changing here in the projections as we make our way through the morning show here on our Monday. We got a mix of sun and cloud, chance of showers, high of 28. Humidex could make it feel like 33 to make it kind of humid and muggy out there later today. Both ways, QEW still looking good through West Niagara, Stony Creek. And hey, earlier on the show, we talked about a big event that's happening over in St. Catharines later this week, the St. Catharines Rotary Rib Fest. That's a big one, but for our lake listeners who are maybe a little closer to Hamilton, something else is coming up this week in Hamilton later this week. That's going to be a fantastic time. That is also going to be a big event, and that is the annual 50th anniversary, by the way, a Festival of Friends at Gage Park in Hamilton. That's right, Festival of Friends, 3 days of music, four stages, 150 vendors, a huge midway with free admission is coming to Gage Park this Friday, July the 31st, and we'll be rocking all weekend until Sunday, the 50th anniversary of Festival of Friends. 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
2: Good morning, it's 8 o'clock. I'm Laura Hampshire. This is 88.5 The Lake News. Here's what's making news this hour. Heavy rain and flooding has caused some delays on Grimsby's Downtown Reimagine project. Water main installation continues between 40 Mile Creek and Mountain Street, along with the replacement of two sanitary services. Work will also continue this week on Elm Street west of Mountain. Then crews will skip to the intersection of Elm and Mountain. There's a new four-way stop in Grimsby. It's now in effect at the intersection of Ontario and Clark Streets. The sign was added following a review of traffic volumes and intersection operations conducted by the town and Niagara region. The change is intended to improve safety in the area. After months of cross-border controversy, the Gordie Howe International Bridge is set to open today. Canada paid $6.4 million to build the structure, connecting Windsor with Detroit, Michigan, and will share half of the toll revenue with the U.S. government for 15 years. A joint celebration with the U.S. was nixed after the Trump administration threatened new tariffs on our country. Three people have been killed and a toddler is among the injured after a shooting at a festival in Seattle. Police have arrested one suspect and are looking for another in connection with yesterday's incident at the annual Bite of Seattle beneath the famous Space Needle. Investigators believe the two suspects were shooting at each other. The suspect in a deadly attack at Berlin's Pride Festival has been shot and killed by police. They say the 21-year-old man drove into a crowd on Saturday before stabbing people with a machete in what authorities believe was an Islamist extremist terror attack. It left one person dead and 29 others injured. Check your chocolate stash. Cadbury has issued a recall for one of its products due to undeclared pistachio. It involves several of the company's Dairy Milk Oreo chocolate bars. Officials say there have been reported allergic reactions associated with the consumption of the products. Anyone who bought the chocolate bars should either throw them away or return them for a refund. In sports, the Ticats fell to the Alouettes 31-18. The Blue Jays lost again 6-1 to the Bo Sox, their seventh loss in 10 since the All-Star break. The Hamilton Cardinals got edged by the Majors 10-9. Hamilton Forge FC beat Inter Toronto 3-1. At the Commonwealth Games, Canada has 9 medals so far, 3 gold, 3 silver, and 3 bronze. Weather is next.
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4: In the forecast as we move here into the 8 o'clock hour. It's still projecting today, a mix of sun and cloud, a chance of showers with a high of 28, Humidex pushing it up to be like 33. Now tonight, mainly cloudy, chance of showers with a low of 20 overnight, and tomorrow Tuesday, another cloudy day with showers expected and a high of 26. Grimsby, Beamsville, over in St. Catharines, currently 20 degrees this morning. There is weather and more, 88.5 The Lake.fm. How you doing? Hey, it's Matt. Still no updates for you on the QEW through West Niagara, Stony Creek. No issues

Phil Collins in the air tonight here on the new 88.5 The Lake. We're playing the greatest hits of all time on a Monday morning. It's 8:13. Happy Monday. Hey, it's Matt. Final week of July kicking off today, July the 27th. Hope you had yourself a fantastic weekend. Our forecast today, bit of a cloudy start to the work week. Mix of sun and cloud. Chance of showers with a high 28. Humidex could make it feel as hot as 33 degrees today. Both ways, QE, still seeing no issues here on the radar. Things are moving through West Niagara and Stony Creek. And on the show today, we've been talking about iconic cartoon characters. You know, they could be from shows you used to watch as a kid, like the Looney Tunes, stuff like that. Or hey, maybe even those like adult cartoons that we love in our older years, like The Simpsons, Family Guy, South Park, stuff like that. Whatever show or character it may be, we're talking about iconic cartoon characters today because maybe the most famous, the most legendary, made his debut on this day in TV history. Did you know that it was on this day, July 27th, back in the year of 1940? 1940, Bugs Bunny made his debut on television in the Warner Brothers animated cartoon, A Wild Hare. Now, Bugs Bunny would go on. Like you could say, he's probably the most recognizable cartoon character of all time. It's like him or Mickey Mouse. And, you know, Bugs Bunny became the leading man for the huge series that would become the Looney Tunes, right? Like, how much money has Bugs Bunny made for Looney Tunes over the decades? And, you know, Bugs Bunny still to this day. You know, kids watch the Looney Tunes and Bugs Bunny, they laugh. I see it on TV every now and then, and I watch it for like 2 seconds, and I just see a quick clip on social media, maybe even a something of Bugs Bunny. I laugh. It is timeless comedy with Bugs Bunny. And, you know, for me growing up, the most iconic Bugs Bunny appearance was always in that cheesy Space Jam movie with Michael Jordan. Absolutely loved that movie growing up. So my question of the morning here on the show today, all about cartoon characters. It could be Bugs Bunny, could be another one of your favorites. In honor of Bugs Bunny making his debut on this

0: listeners here on our Facebook page. Some of the answers coming through. We got a couple people saying the Flintstones. That's Dana there saying the Flintstones. Jack saying Popeye. Nancy saying Mighty Mouse, my hero. Francis saying Wile E. Coyote and Roadrunner. Clemster also saying Popeye. So we're getting some great answers rolling through on our Facebook page this morning. Your all-time favorite cartoon characters. Let me know. It's 8:16. On the way, got Donovan.
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0: 8:17, good morning, how you doing? Hey, it's Matt, we got Tom Middleton on the way for you, but first, Donovan, the hurdy-gurdy man, here on the lake.

Tom Middleton, it wouldn't have made any difference here on the new 88.5 The Lake. It's 8:24. How you doing? Hey, it's Matt. And just another reminder here on the show. You know, we said it earlier, but it's such big news and such a big deal coming up tomorrow here on the show that we got to talk about it again. It's 8:24. How you doing? Hey, it's Matt. Just a reminder. You know, today is Monday. Tomorrow, Tuesday. Not just any regular Tuesday here on the show. Concert Ticket Tuesday with yours truly between 5:30 and 10 o'clock tomorrow morning here on the Lake Morning Show. And tomorrow it is a big one. We are giving tickets away for a huge show in Toronto tomorrow for Concert Ticket Tuesday. Be listening for that cue to text and then text me the keyword tickets to 905-253-0885. 9 texters through. Gonna be off to see Guns N' Roses play the Rogers Stadium, Toronto, Wednesday, August 5th next week. We've got your tickets. You just gotta join me tomorrow morning on the show for your shot to win. So like I said, listen tomorrow, Concert Ticket Tuesday, for that cue to text. And when you hear it, 9th texter through with keyword tickets will be off to see Guns N' Roses play the Rogers Stadium. And to get our phone number saved in your phone, all the contest information, concert info, freebies tab, 88.5 the lake.fm. 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

0: morning, it's 8:30. I'm Laura Hampshire. This is 88.5 The Lake News. Here's what's making news this hour. Another week of progress on Grimsby's Downtown Reimagined project sees crews continuing water main installation on Elm Street between 40 Mile Creek and Mountain Street. Heavy rain and challenging rock conditions last week did slow progress on the project. Once work west of Mountain Street is complete, crews will move to Elm Street between Mountain and Main to begin water main installation there. Grimsby has a new four-way stop sign. It's located at the intersection of Ontario and Clark Streets. The area was chosen following a review by the town and Niagara region. It's meant to improve safety. Please remember to come to a complete stop and yield to vehicles that arrived at the intersection first. Also watch for pedestrians and cyclists. The Gordie Howe International Bridge connecting Windsor and Detroit is set to open to motorists today. It follows months of controversy over financial aspects of the project after Donald Trump said the U.S. would have to be compensated before the bridge could open. A joint celebration with the U.S. was canceled over Trump's recent threat of new tariffs on Canadian goods. Police have arrested one suspect and are looking for another after gunfire erupted at a crowded food festival beneath Seattle's famous Space Needle. The violence last night left three people dead and four others injured, including a two-year-old boy. Investigators believe the two suspects were shooting at each other. A memorial has been held in Berlin to remember the victims of an attack during a pride festival that left one dead and almost 30 others injured. A 21-year-old man drove into a crowd on Saturday and then attacked people with a machete. Police say the suspect was killed during a confrontation with officers yesterday and had previously sought to join the militant group ISIS. A majority of parents have already started planning for back to school or intend to start soon. The Retail Council says average household spending ranges from $600 to $750 per child when electronics are included, making it one of the most significant retail events of the year. Only one in five expect to finish everything in a single shopping trip. In sports, the Ticats fell to the Alouettes 31-18. The Blue Jays lost to the Bo Sox 6-1. The Hamilton Cardinals got edged by the Majors 10-9, while Hamilton Forge FC beat Inter Toronto 3-1. Weather is next.
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105 The Lake. We're playing the greatest hits of all time. 841, how we doing here on a Monday morning? My name's Matt Walker. We got a mix of sun and cloud, chance of showers, high of 28. Humidex making it feel like 33. It's 841 both ways, QEW, everything moving along great through West Niagara and Stony Creek. And hey, just after 7, just before 9 o'clock every morning here on the show, we go back for this day in music history. And today, for July 27th, we got a good one for music history today. We're talking about one of the most iconic music movies of all time here on the show today. Now, I know last week we talked about Sid and Nancy, another iconic music movie, but this one just a little more popular. When I say a little more popular, I mean way more popular. It was on this day, music history, July 27th, 1984. The movie Purple Rain debuted in theaters. Purple Rain, of course, accompanied by the incredible album soundtrack of the same name, starring Prince in his feature film debut. And how did the movie do back in 1984? Well, if you were paying attention at the time, I'm sure you were. Purple Rain raked in a ton of cash at the box office back in 1984. The film grossed $70 million worldwide, which was amazing for 1984. And critically, you know, the film did receive mixed reviews back in 1984. But, you know, I was looking at a bunch of reviews for the movies today and checking to see, like, what kind of ranking it had on IMDb and Rotten Tomatoes, that sort of things. Nowadays, it, you know, has some pretty decent reviews. You know, a lot of movies led by rock stars and leading roles in the 80s probably were pretty cheesy and not so great films. Like Purple Rain, watching it today, was a little bit cheesy. But nowadays, 73% on Rotten Tomatoes, which is a pretty good score, 7 out of 10. But this movie is more about the soundtrack and the music, the album that accompanied it, more than the movie itself. It's kind of the whole reason to watch it, right, for the music. Purple Rain, When Doves Cry, Let's Go Crazy. I mean, the soundtrack is just perfect with Purple Rain. And the film did go on to win multiple awards, including an Academy Award for Best Original Score, a Brit Award for the Best Soundtrack, and was included in the National Film Registry. So Purple Rain, the album, really carrying the movie on its back. But you know what? The movie did perform well, making around $70 million at the worldwide box office back in 1984. So in honor of Purple Rain, maybe you went and saw it back in theaters. I pulled a live clip of Prince performing Let's Go Crazy live in 1985. Let's take a listen, because he's just so gosh darn good. Here we go.

0: music and movie history, 1984, Purple Rain the movie debuted in theaters. 844 on the way, Paul McCartney.
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0: 8:46, good morning, how you doing? 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

0: California Girl here on the new 88.5 The Lake. We're playing the greatest hits of all time, 8:54. Hey, it's Matt flying through our Monday morning. Hope you had yourself an excellent weekend. Hope you're having a great start to your day and a great start to the final week of July. Both ways, QEW looking excellent. Our forecast, mix of sun and cloud, chance of showers with a high 28, could feel as hot as 33.
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0: Every Monday morning, we spotlight, highlight an animal that's currently up for adoption in and around Grimsby and the great organizations that put in all that hard foster care work. And I am joined this morning by Matt Smut's regular Pam from the Beamsville Four Paw Animal Rescue to let you know about our new adorable pet of the week. Pam, thanks for joining us. Who is that adorable pet of the week here for Monday, July the 27th?
1: We're introducing Teo. He is a beautiful tabby. He's about approximately a year old. He's looking for his forever home. He's certainly entertaining and loves to play with toys, loves to eat treats from your hands, and follows you around. 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It is Beamsville Rescue, and just contact us. Teo will be coming to all our events so that he's ready and looking for his forever home.
0: Thank you so much, Pam, for joining us here on the show. The adorable Teo, yes, the adorable kitten, is up for adoption for Matt Smut's, our weekly pet initiative. And for more information on Teo, you can always follow the Matt Smut's link on our website, 885thelake.fm. One more time, Pam, thank you so much for joining us here on the show. Now we go back to the music with Gail Garnett. Sing in the sunshine on the lake.

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2: Good morning, it's 9 o'clock. I'm Laura Hampshire. This is 88.5 The Lake News. Here's what's making news this hour. Heavy rain and flooding has caused some delays on Grimsby's Downtown Reimagine project. Water main installation continues between 40 Mile Creek and Mountain Street, along with the replacement of two sanitary services. Work will also continue this week on Elm Street west of Mountain. Then crews will skip to the intersection of Elm and Mountain. There's a new four-way stop in Grimsby. It's now in effect at the intersection of Ontario and Clark Streets. The sign was added following a review of traffic volumes and intersection operations conducted by the town and Niagara region. The change is intended to improve safety in the area. After months of cross-border controversy, the Gordie Howe International Bridge is set to open today. Canada paid $6.4 million to build the structure, connecting Windsor with Detroit, Michigan, and will share half of the toll revenue with the U.S. government for 15 years. A joint celebration with the U.S. was nixed after the Trump administration threatened new tariffs on our country. Three people have been killed and a toddler is among the injured after a shooting at a festival in Seattle. Police have arrested one suspect and are looking for another in connection with yesterday's incident at the annual Bite of Seattle beneath the famous Space Needle. Investigators believe the two suspects were shooting at each other. The suspect in a deadly attack at Berlin's Pride Festival has been shot and killed by police. They say the 21-year-old man drove into a crowd on Saturday before stabbing people with a machete in what authorities believe was an Islamist extremist terror attack. It left one person dead and 29 others injured. Check your chocolate stash. Cadbury has issued a recall for one of its products due to undeclared pistachio. It involves several of the company's Dairy Milk Oreo chocolate bars. Officials say there have been reported allergic reactions associated with the consumption of the products. Anyone who bought the chocolate bars should either throw them away or return them for a refund. In sports, the Ticats fell to the Alouettes 31-18. The Blue Jays lost again 6-1 to the Bo Sox, their seventh loss in 10 since the All-Star break. The Hamilton Cardinals got edged by the majors 10-9. Hamilton Forge FC beat Inter Toronto 3-1. At the Commonwealth Games, Canada has 9 medals so far, 3 gold, 3 silver, and 3 bronze. Weather is next.
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7: No major updates in the forecast as we make our way into the 9 o'clock hour. A mix of sun and cloud, chance of showers, high of 28 is the call today. Humidex can make it feel like 33. Now tonight, mainly cloudy skies, chance of showers, low of 20. And tomorrow Tuesday, cloudy showers and a high of 26. Currently Hamilton Grimsby over in West Lincoln, 21 degrees. There's weather

0: Sue with Follow Your Daughter Home here on the new 88.5 The Lake. We're playing the greatest hits of all time. It's 9:18. How you doing? Hey, it's Matt. And just a reminder, you know, there's been lots of talk about those Guns N' Roses tickets tomorrow for Concert Ticket Tuesday. But don't forget about the sneaky prize we have every Tuesday. $100 worth of Lotto Max tickets. Yeah, a totally different kind of ticket that could really pay off for you. 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
10: Canadian

chance of showers, low at 20. And tomorrow, Tuesday, cloudy showers expected with a high of 26. Grimsby Lake and over in St. Catharines, 22 degrees, feeling like 29 with the Humidex. Weather and more at 88.5 thelake.fm.

0: here on the new 88.5 The Lake. We're playing the greatest hits of all time, flying through our Monday morning here on the show together. It's 9:46. My name's Matt Walker. 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

cloudy, showers expected, high of 26. Hamilton Grimsby over in St. Catharines, it's 23 degrees, feeling like 29. Weather and more at 88.5thelake.fm. 949, hey, it's Matt, that is it for me. Have yourself a fantastic Monday, a great start to the work week, and tomorrow's the big one. Starting at 5:30 tomorrow, Concert Ticket Tuesday for those Guns N' Roses tickets. We'll talk tomorrow morning sharp at 5:30. Leaving you now, Johnny Nash.

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The Lake.

Hits of all time, the Marvelettes, Please Mr. Postman. That's the original version of that song, even before the Beatles recorded it. And also, of course, the Carpenters had a number one hit with it in 1975. From 61, Please Mr. Postman. Good morning, I'm Chad Yates, delivering the greatest hits of all time to you. Thanks for joining us. Happy Monday. We've got some great stuff coming up. Please stick around. Bon Jovi now.

0: greatest hits of all time, Still's Young Band, here with Tad Yates. Long may you run. Summertime, yeah, in another summer of peace, love, and music. Let it last. Here it is, though, the last week of July now. 1 week from today is the Civic Holiday Monday, a long weekend just ahead, and a lot of fun activities coming up this long weekend, too. Some festivals and free concerts outdoors and so many things, and you'll be hearing about them right here, so keep it here in the coming days. For this weekend and all kinds of other events locally and some prizes that you could win too. Coming up next, the Eagles hit that was number one in the first week of August, Summertime, 1975. Next.
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10: Muggy with a chance of showers and thunderstorms today. A high of 29, humidex of 37. Dropping to a low of 20 tonight, then tomorrow. Cloudy with a chance of showers and thunderstorms. High of 24, humidex of 32. And still a chance of showers on Wednesday with a high of 25.

The greatest hits of all time, Chicago, feeling stronger every day. That was new in the summer of 73. One of the songs they'll perform tomorrow night at the RBC Amphitheater in Toronto in a double bill with Styx. That'll be one great concert. Good morning, I'm Chad Yates. I'm going to tell you about some things you could win in just a moment from now. Also, something happening locally. But first, Stevie Nicks with Kenny Loggins. Whenever I call you friend.

0: The greatest hits of all time. Good morning, I'm Chad Yates with the Powder Blues Band, doing it right. Free is all right. 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We'll announce a winner tomorrow morning. By the way, tomorrow night's Lotto Max jackpot is $10 million. And tomorrow morning, it's the Lakes Concert Ticket Tuesday. Guns N' Roses play the Rogers Stadium on Wednesday, August 5th. And we've got tickets. Be listening to Matt Walker tomorrow morning for another Lake Concert Ticket Tuesday. Be listening for your cue to text in to win right here. All part of another summer of peace, love, and music. And free tomorrow night, it's the Sunset Music Series at Charles Daly Park in Jordan. Tomorrow night, it's Kim K and Stop 29 performing. They'll be hitting the stage about 7 o'clock. And then the vendors will be on site at 5:30. Charles Daly Park, a Sunset Music Series tomorrow night. Just ahead next, a classic number one 70s hit, which includes the lyrics, said he's going back to a simpler place and time. Let's go back there right after this on 88.5 The Lake, playing the greatest hits of all time.
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7: Some sunshine in Grimsby today with a chance of showers and thunderstorms. A high of 29, humidex of 37. Dropping to a low of 20 tonight. Tomorrow, much of the same. Chance of showers and thunderstorms. High of 24, humidex of 32. And still a chance of rain on Wednesday with a high of 25.

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The greatest hits of all time, something fun from the new beats, Bread and Butter. I don't think that'll be one of the answers to my Facebook question today. What was a favorite carnival food for you back in the day? I'm looking forward to your answer on that. Good morning, I'm Chad Yates. The word eat appears in the middle of the title of this song. Maneater, Hall & Oates, and Another Summer of Peace, Love & Music.

0: And rounding out the top five, Hadestown at number five, bringing in $9.6 million. Movie music coming up with the Bee Gees. Their first number one hit from the Saturday Night Fever soundtrack follows George Harrison's first solo hit after the Beatles. Next.
1: It's Matt here from the Lake Morning Show. Tomorrow, it's going to be a big day with yours truly. 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August 5th, we've got your tickets when you're the ninth texter through with keyboard tickets tomorrow morning here on the new 88.5 The Lake.
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11: Muggy with a chance of showers and thunderstorms today. A high of 29, humidex of 37. Dropping to a low of 20 tonight. Then tomorrow, cloudy with a chance of showers and thunderstorms. High of 24, humidex of 32. And still a chance of showers on Wednesday with a high of 25.

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Playing the greatest hits of all time. 88.5 The Lake.

greatest hits of all time, Max Webster, Paradise Skies. Keep your eyes in the skies this afternoon. We may have showers. Latest on the news and weather coming up. But before that, my tune teaser and what's happening locally. Right now, Neil Diamond with one of his...

0: the greatest hits of all time. Good morning, I'm Chad Yates with Earth, Wind, and Fire. Sing a song. Well, it's more about the music artists, the singers. In today's tune teaser, please check it out. I posted them on our Facebook page. Today, I'm looking for a one-word answer. These music artists all had hits with what word in the title? Number one, Chicago. Two, The Cow Sills. Three, Billy Joe Royal. Four, Small Faces. And number five, Richard Harris. And while you're there, please check out my Songs from the Summer Months feature. And today, it's Don't Pull Your Love by Hamilton, Joe Frank, and Reynolds, a great song from the summer of 1971. And you can watch original footage of them performing it from back then. And please read my tad bit of trivia while you're there. Just ahead next, a classic hit with the word special in it. Especially for you, here on 88.5 The Lake. Playing the greatest hits of all time in another summer of peace, love, and music.
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5: Some sunshine in Grimsby today with a chance of showers and thunderstorms. A high of 29, humidex of 37. Dropping to a low of 20 tonight. Tomorrow, much of the same. Chance of showers and thunderstorms. High of 24, humidex of 32. And still a chance of rain on Wednesday with a high of 25.

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1: Good afternoon. It's 12 o'clock. I'm Laura Hampshire. This is 88.5, The Lake News. Here's what's making news this hour. We're starting the week with some muggy weather, but not all public beaches are open to take a dip. Charles Daly Park in Lincoln is unsafe to swim due to E. coli, along with both Lakeside and Sunset beaches in St. Catharines. However, Casablanca and 50 Point in Grimsby have been given the all clear. Another week of progress on Grimsby's downtown Reimagine project sees crews continuing water main installation on Elm Street between 40 Mile Creek and Mountain Street. Heavy rain and challenging rock conditions did slow progress on the project last week. Once work west of Mountain is complete, crews will move to Elm Street between Mountain and Main to begin water main installation there. A suspicious fire is under investigation in Hamilton. It broke out yesterday morning at a possible rooming house on Gibson Avenue. Police say it's the second time the structure has caught fire in the same amount of weeks. It caused about $40,000 in damage, and an arson investigator has been assigned the case. A Hamilton firm has been fined for the unauthorized use of a professional engineer seal. The Ontario Court of Justice has ordered Granville Construction to pay $7,500 for applying a facsimile of a professional engineer seal without the engineer's knowledge or consent in connection with the deck project in the fall of 2024. The director of the company also received a suspended sentence and probation. There has been another shooting near the U.S. consulate in Toronto. It happened on University Avenue near Queen just before 5 this morning, but no one was injured. Officers located evidence of gunfire in the area while a white sedan was spotted fleeing the scene. The U.S. consulate was also the target of a shooting in March. You may notice that Canadian geese are not flying right now. Experts say the birds have started their molting season, which sees them lose their feathers and prevents them from flying. It's set to last until next month. You're being advised to stay away from flocks until then, since the geese are particularly aggressive this time of year. In sports, Max Scherzer will celebrate his 42nd birthday today on the mound as he starts for the Blue Jays when they open a three-game series against the Nationals. The Jays lost 2 of 3 weekend games against the Bo Sox. At the Commonwealth Games in Scotland, Canada has 9 medals so far, 3 of each, gold, silver, and bronze. Weather is next.
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1: Muggy with a chance of showers and thunderstorms today. A high of 29, humidex of 37. Dropping to a low of 20 tonight, then tomorrow. Cloudy with a chance of showers and thunderstorms. High of 24, humidex of 32. And still a chance of showers on Wednesday with a high of 25.

the greatest hits of all time. One word group, Prism. One word title, Virginia. And a one word answer to my tune teaser coming up in just a few minutes from now. Good afternoon. I'm Chad Yates on your Monday afternoon with Smokey and the Miracles. By the way,

0: the greatest hits of all time, Miles and Lenny. Can you give it all to me? Well, I can give it all to you. The answer to my tune teaser right now. It's a one-word answer. I posted 5 classic music artists on our Facebook page and asked you, these music artists all had hits with what word in the title? Well, the answer is, these music artists all had hits with the word park in the title. And here they are. 1, Chicago, Saturday in the Park. 2, The Cow Sills, The Rain, The Park, and Other Things. 3, Billy Joel Royal, Cherry Hill Park. 4, Small Faces, Ichiku Park. And 5, Richard Harris, MacArthur Park. So there you have it. These music artists all had hits with the word park in the title. And it's a nice place to spend some time in the summertime. In another summer of peace, love, and music. Coming up, one of the most relaxing songs of the 60s, right after one of the most energetic songs of the 70s. Next.
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1: Muggy with a chance of showers and thunderstorms today. A high of 29, humidex of 37. Dropping to a low of 20 tonight, then tomorrow, cloudy with a chance of showers and thunderstorms. High of 24, humidex of 32. And still a chance of showers on Wednesday with a high of 25.

the greatest hits of all time, Skylark and Wildflower. How about some of the wild rides at the amusement parks back in the day? How about the food? Here's my question. I posted this on our Facebook page for you today. What was a favorite carnival food for you back in the day? Or maybe it still is. Good afternoon. I'm Ted Yates with the Eurythmics with Annie Lennox up

0: The greatest hits of all time. Good afternoon. I'm Tad Yates with Stevie Wonder, and isn't she lovely? Yeah, we're looking forward to lovely weather this upcoming long weekend. A lot's happening, including, of course, Canal Days in Port Colborne, the Festival of Friends 50th Anniversary Gage Park in Hamilton, and starting Friday, St. Catherine's Rotary Rib Fest at Montebello Park. And it's on from Friday through Monday, an annual four-day fundraising event hosted by the Rotary Club of St. Catherine's. And this community event brings together food vendors, live music, including the Caverners, a large area with activities for kids, as well as a number of crafters and vendors. That's Montebello Park, St. Catharines, this weekend starting Friday. More info at stcatherinesribfest.com. Up next, Elton John. In this next legendary song are the lyrics, "You'll Marry a Music Man," written by lyricist Bernie Taupin. And he was right. The tiny dancer in the song was his then-girlfriend Maxine Feibelman, who he later married. That song is up next here on 88.5 The Lake, playing the greatest hits of all time. And thank you for telling your friends about us. 88.5 The Lake, playing the greatest hits of all time.
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7: Some sunshine in Grimsby today with a chance of showers and thunderstorms. A high of 29, humidex of 37. Dropping to a low of 20 tonight. Tomorrow, much of the same. Chance of showers and thunderstorms. High of 24, humidex of 32. And still a chance of rain on Wednesday with a high of 25.

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1: The Lake.

greatest hits of all time in another summer of peace, love, and music. Good afternoon, I'm Chad Yates with the Motown sound of Martha and the Vandellas, Dancing in the Streets. Just keep your eyes in the skies this afternoon for showers. Right now, speaking of eyes, Betty Davis eyes. Here's looking at you, Kim Carnes.

0: the greatest hits of all time, Ian Thomas Pilot. Before that, Norman Greenbaum, Spirit in the Sky. And just before that, one of the biggest hits of the year, 1981, Betty Davis Eyes by Kim Carnes. Legendary actress Betty Davis was still alive when that song was number one in 1981. Betty Davis died at the age of 81, and the singer of the song, Kim Carnes, is 81 these days. So a lot of 81 connections. Good afternoon, I'm Ted Yates. Coming up after 2, Rockin' Ray Michaels will entertain you. And next, let's see, I got a 60s classic, which mentions baseball great Joe DiMaggio. It's up right after The Police with a song with some silly lyrics right after this.
1: Peach pie, crumble, cobbler. 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And sharing your favorite recipe could get you an amazing Winona Peach prize pack. 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
3: The Lake, radar weather. Muggy with a chance of showers and thunderstorms today. A high of 29, humidex of 37. Dropping to a low of 20 tonight, then tomorrow, cloudy with a chance of showers and thunderstorms, high of 24, humidex of 32, and still a chance of showers on Wednesday with a high of 25.

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the greatest hits of all time with Trooper, Baby Won't You Please Come Home. That was their debut hit, and it was produced by the man who discovered them, Randy Bachman. Good afternoon, I'm Ted Yates. On your Monday afternoon, something great from Gladys Knight of the Pips. Best thing that ever happened.

0: the greatest hits of all time. Good afternoon. So guess who shared the land? Before that, John Stewart with Stevie Nicks from the summer of 79, Gold. Well, don't you wish you bought more of it back then? Rockin' Ray has lots of gold coming up in the music. Gold Records right after 2 o'clock. Rockin' Ray in your Monday afternoon. And then Trevor Stoico filling in for the vacationing Gary Chittum tonight, beginning at 6. I'm Chad Yates, and I'll talk to you tomorrow morning after Matt Walker. It's Concert Ticket Tuesday. Guns N' Roses play the Rogers Stadium on Wednesday, August 5th, and we've got tickets. Join Matt tomorrow morning for another 88.5 The Lake Concert Ticket Tuesday. Be listening for your cue to text the keyword tickets. Win here. All part of another summer of peace, love, and music. 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What was a favorite carnival food for you back in the day? I'm looking forward to your answer on that. In the meantime, have a great day on the lake with us. 88.5 The Lake, playing the greatest hits of all time. 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
7: Some sunshine in Grimsby today with a chance of showers and thunderstorms. A high of 29, humidex of 37. Dropping to a low of 20 tonight. Tomorrow, much of the same. Chance of showers and thunderstorms. High of 24, humidex of 32. And still a chance of rain on Wednesday with a high of 25.

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15: Good afternoon. Happy Monday. Hope you had a great weekend, Stephen. All good?
16: Yes, sir.
15: Excellent. Here's ELO to kick off the show and soon to come the spin of the day. Sweet Talking Woman on the Worldwide Roadshow.

0: good afternoon. Happy Monday. It is 2:16 with Rock and Ray. Just got this information in here. Rock Set, the Toronto show at the RBC Amphitheater coming up September the 11th, along with North American Leg of Anniversary Tour, has been canceled. Live Nation canceled the show, citing logistics and increased touring costs. Now, not only has Rock Set canceled shows, but David Lee Roth has canceled his tour, which was going on. He's canceled shows, and the Beach Boys as well, too. So just a heads up on that. If you are planning on going to see them, make sure you double check to make sure concerts are still in effect in your area. All right, that are still going on because they've canceled some of their shows. All right, time now for the spin of the day on this Monday. Stevie, you good?
1: Yes, sir.
0: All ready?
1: I'm ready, sir.
0: Okay, let's do it. Let's hit the big red button, please.
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0: Here it is. First time for you and a first time for me. And good luck, Steven. Roll it, please. There it is. Oh, I think I know that one right off the top. Okay, if you think you know, take it to the Facebook page. 10 to 5, we're going to read all your guesses. All right, if you're new to the game, what we do is we play this clip throughout the day, the spin sample. And then at 10 to 5, we read all your guesses. So you take your guess to the Facebook page. You'll see my posting up there, Rock and Ray Spin of the Day. That's where you place your answer. Then at 10 to 5, we'll read them all. And if you get it correct, you take home the bragging rights. Good luck at 10 to 5.
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0: Rock and Ray's radar weather. We got some cloudy skies this afternoon. There is a chance of a shower. Tonight, mainly cloudy, chance of showers, risk of a T-boom down to 20 degrees. Tomorrow, we've got some clouds. There's a chance of a shower, risk of a thunderstorm. High of 25, humidex 32. Into Wednesday, hump day, cloudy skies. There's a very slight chance of a shower. High of 25. Currently, it's 28 degrees in Caledonia, 28 in Hamilton, 30 in Grimsby. The humidex real feel, 37 degrees with John Cougar.

0: time on the road show with Rock and Ray Michaels. Good afternoon. 2:35 now on your Monday. Today is National Creme Brulee Day today. And I call it the perfect dessert after dinner. Creme brulee, yum. You know, and it's rich, yes it is, but it always comes in a small bowl. How about making a big bowl so we can really enjoy it? You know, like when you get a hearty fill from it. I'm just saying, after your, you know, dinner, creme brulee day. Do you agree as the perfect dessert? Let me know on the Facebook page, won't you please? All right, time for another spin of the day on this Monday. Okay, Stephen, if you're ready to roll it, here it is. Listen carefully. There it is. Good luck. 10 to 5. Get your answer on the Facebook page right now. And we wish you all the bragging rights. Good luck. Foreigner now on the road show with Rock and Ray.
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0: time on the Worldwide Rockin' Right, Michael's Road Show. So we were talking about the Beach Boys and, you know, these cancellation of shows and stuff like that that are going on Roxette. The Beach Boys will be performing July 30th at the OLG Stage Fallsview Casino. However, their July 31st show has been canceled, so they will be there one night for sure. David Lee Roth did not cancel his Canadian stop, so he's still doing, he'll be out and about finishing off in Canada down into the U.S. as the tour dates are due to perform, but apparently he's canceling because of a weak ticket sales. So that's one of the reasons why. So before you go to these events, just double check, call the venue and find out, or Google it just to make sure that these shows are going on. Just to give you a heads up there, okay? All right, now we're going to give you another spin of the day. We're getting closer towards the impossible question of the day. Coming your way in 320, brought to you by our friends at G's Hair Styling, Gifts and More. All right, Stephen, if you want to roll up, please, here is your quick hit sample. Listen up. There it is. Good luck coming away 2 hours from now here on the Worldwide Rockin' Ray Michaels Roadshow.
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0: Cloudy skies tonight and a chance of showers. Rock and Ray's radar weather forecast shows, and there's a risk of a thunderstorm down to 20 degrees. Tomorrow, Tuesday, we have some cloud. There is a chance of a shower, risk of a T-boom. High of 25, the Humidex tomorrow, 32 into Wednesday, hump day. Some cloud, very slight chance of a shower, high reaching 25 degrees. Right now, 30 degrees in Beanville, 28 in Dunnville, and Grimsby 30. We've got a real feel with the Humidex. It's nice and thick and, oh yeah. Yeah, humid, sticky, 37 degrees with America.

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0: day.
1: Thank you very much. Good afternoon. It is now 3:10. All right, we got 3:10 on this Monday afternoon. And soon to come, the impossible question of the day, brought to you by our friends at Cheese Hairstyle and Gifts and More. All right, I have to correct myself again. There are no Beach Boys shows. They have canceled all their tours. Mike Love needs to recharge. So they will release more information later. So there are no Beach Boys shows going on. Just wanted to double check. I checked a few sources and it was telling me they were going to be there, but they're not. So just keep that in mind. All right, time for another spin of the day. Steven, if you want to roll it, please. Here it is. Listen carefully. There it is. Take it to the Facebook page right now and good luck coming your way at 10 to 5 this afternoon here on The Road Show. Don't wait to post your answer, because if you wait too long, we don't always get all your answers. We get them later. So make sure you get your answer on the Facebook page now and good luck. If you get it correct, you're taking home the bragging rights. In the meantime, Journey, Don't Stop Believing on the Worldwide Rockin' Ray Michaels Road Show.

0: Greatest hits of all time with Vaughn and Dancing on a Saturday Night, the Rockin' Ray Michaels Roadshow. Good afternoon. It's time for the impossible question of the day. It is now 3:20, and our impossible question brought to you by our great friends at G's Hairstyle and Gifts and More. Steven, if you want to roll it, please take it away.
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0: Today is National Creme Brulee Day today. If you've never had it, it is delish. I think it is anyway. And I think it's a perfect dessert right after dinner. So you can let me know on the Facebook page. Some people haven't tried it before. Look it up. All right? It is fabulous, I think. Some people don't like it. It's yay or nay, I guess, kind of thing. However, royal salute to our fans on the StarCam worldwide this afternoon. Those of you listening on any listening device around the universe, thank you for that. Our all-star guest today is Andrew. Give him a like, won't you please? Now, the impossible question goes like this, brought to you by our friends at G's Hairstyle and Gifts and More. Listen very carefully. Please do not Google or search the answer. This has happened in space only once. What

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6: Rock and Rage Radar weather forecast. We've got a mainly cloudy sky tonight. Now, we've got a pretty good chance of some showers and risk of a thunderstorm. Down to 20 degrees overnight. For tomorrow, mainly cloudy. There is a chance of showers, risk of a T-boom. At a high of 25, humidex 32. Into Wednesday, hump day, cloudy. There is a chance of a shower at a high of 25. Currently, 28 degrees in Hamilton, 28 in Cayuga. Grimsby, 30 degrees. The real feel on the humidex scale, 37 degrees. My impossible question brought to you by G's Hairstyle and Gibson Moore in Cayuga. This has happened in space only once. What is it? Please do not Google or search the answer, and you can call the Star Lines 1-866-929-2556 or take your answer to the Facebook page

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Construction, brought to you by our friends at G's Hairstyle and Gibson Moore, 25 Cayuga Street North in beautiful downtown Cayuga on this Monday afternoon with Rock and Ray. All right, time for another spin of the day, your quick hit sample. Steven, if you want to roll it, please. Here it is. Listen carefully. Hit it. There it is. Take it to the Facebook page right now. 10 to 5, we're going to read all your answers. Good luck, everyone. Now, my impossible question this afternoon. This has happened in space only once. What is it? Please do not Google or search the answer. Just off the top of your mind, what do you think that could be? 1-866-929-2556. My worldwide star lines are open for you. Or you can take it to the Facebook page. We get your answer into us. Billy Idol now and White Wedding on the Worldwide Rock and Ray Michaels Road Show.

So you're heartbroken. You sit around moping, crying, crying. You say you even thinking about dying?

0: The band and the wait on the road show this Monday afternoon. Rockin' Ray Michaels. Time now to bring your answers to life for the impossible question.
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0: All right, today's question went like this. This happened in space only once, and I asked you, what is it? So let's go to our Facebook page right now and get some of your answers. My good friend Mary Ellen says, ground control found Major Tom. No clue. But you know something? Maybe not, but they did want to know what he was wearing for shirts. You know what I'm saying? Bob, my buddy, says Journey to the Dark Side of the Moon. Aaron says the Big Bang. Just a theory, though. My good friend Renee, she says, send a dog into space. Lakeshore Dale, they spotted a one-eyed, one-horned, flying purple people eater. Okay. George says they seen the cow jump over the moon. All righty. The other says Big Bang. Marie says an astronaut threw up. Helen says an astronaut lost tools in space. Jill said an astronaut threw up. Okay. Sherry says Big Bang. Penny. Lisa said black hole was spotted. Lynn says a nuclear weapon was tested. Gordon said the Big Bang. Merle says heard a radio signal. Okay. So let's go over to the star calls this afternoon. We got a couple. If you want to roll it, Stephen, I'm good to go.
3: Lynn from Cambridge. I'm going to guess an astronaut singing a song back to us on Earth.
4: Hey, Rockin' Ray, it's Ben from Simcoe. I'm going to guess walked on the moon.
5: John from Benbrook, and I think they were outside the ship and got untethered from it.
0: Okay, thank you very much, everyone, for your calls on the Star Lines. Always a pleasure to talk to you. Let's head over to Holly now. What do you think it is?
6: Oh, I really have no clue. How about a man was willing to stop for directions?
0: Okay, I like that one. Let's find out what the actual answer is this afternoon. All right, here it is. This happened in space only once. What is it? A satellite was destroyed by a meteor. A satellite was destroyed by a meteor. That is today's answer. Thank you, everyone. Let's do it again tomorrow, 3:20, Rockin' Ray's Impossible Question, brought to you by our great friends at G's Hairstyling Gifts and More in KU.
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0: Rockin' Ray's radar weather. We've got cloudy skies and a pretty good chance of showers. Risk of a thunderstorm this evening and overnight. Down to 18 degrees. Tomorrow, we have a chance of showers. Risk of a thunderstorm. High of 26. Humidex 32. Into Wednesday hump day, some cloud. There is a chance of a shower at a high of 25 degrees. Currently, it is 28 degrees in Dunnville. Beamsville sits at 30. Grimsby, 30 degrees on the road show. It's 3:57.

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2: Good afternoon. It is 4 o'clock. I'm Holly Lynn. This is 88.5 The Lake News. Here's what's making news this hour. Bail is opposed for a Niagara Falls woman who, for the third time, got caught pulling a fast one. Police have been investigating an alleged romance scam involving a 75-year-old Hamilton man. Apparently, this woman convinced the victim to give her $20,000 to cover her parents' funeral expenses, promising she'd pay him back. When she was arrested for this fraud, she was already on two separate forms of release in connection with similar offenses in Hamilton and Kitchener. Halton police are sharing the photo of an Uber driver charged with sexual assault, and they fear there could be more victims. Last month in Burlington, a woman reported being sexually assaulted in the Go Station parking lot and again at a nearby business when she tried to escape. 25-year-old Mandeep Singh is charged. Traffic is finally getting across the Gordie Howe Bridge that links Windsor and Detroit. It opened today, and the first personal vehicle that crossed had some of Howe's family members inside. For close to a century, the private Ambassador Bridge was the only option in the area. The new bridge has more lanes and less expensive tolls. A rising number of U.S. Republicans are expressing negative feelings about Canada. Donald Trump has been quick to criticize Canada for wildfire smoke, fentanyl, trade policies, and more. New U.S. polling shows Canada's favorability among Republicans has fallen 23 points in the last year. Support from Democrats went the opposite direction and rose to 95%. The majority of parents are already planning for back to school or intend to start soon. The Retail Council of Canada says average household spending ranges from $6 to $750 per child when electronics are included, making it one of the most significant retail events of the year. Only one in five expect to finish everything in a single shopping trip. And we're starting the week with some muggy weather, but not all public beaches are open to cool down. Charles Daly Park in Lincoln is unsafe to swim due to E. coli along both Lakeside and Sunset beaches in St. Catharines. However, Casablanca and 50 Point in Grimsby have both been given the all clear. Max Scherzer celebrates his 42nd birthday on the mound as he starts for the Jays tonight, opening a three-game series against the Nationals. And Canada is holding its own at the Commonwealth Games in Scotland. 9 medals so far, 3 each of bronze, silver, and gold. Weather is next.
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5: Radar weather. We've got a pretty good chance of showers and risk of a thunderstorm tonight and down to 18 degrees. Tomorrow, chance of showers, risk of a thunderstorm, cloudy skies, high of 26, humidex 32. Into hump day Wednesday, cloudy, slight chance of a shower at a high of 25. Currently, it is 28 degrees in Caledonia, 28 in Hamilton, 30 degrees in Grimsby on the worldwide Rock and Ray Michaels Roadshow.
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0: Greatest hits of all time, Bryan Adams and Hiding from Love on the Road Show this Monday afternoon with Rockin' Ray. It is now 4:17. We're going to bring you Hooray for Hollywood. Stephen, let's find out what happened over the theaters or in the theaters over the weekend. Thank you very much, sir. Now, we have an added movie here today. So we'll start off at number six. We got six of them here. Motor City. Motor City. $1.6 million. It's only new release CinemaScope. The film cost $30 million to produce. So they got a long ways ahead of them to make some money back there. In the number five spot, Hadestown. They netted themselves $9.6 million. Number four, well, they've come down a bit on the list. Minions and Monsters, netting themselves $9.7 million. In the number three spot, Toy Story 5, $10 million. Number two was Mona at $10.5 million. And The Odyssey rolled in number one spot with $87 million. And that's what happened this past weekend in the theaters. Coming up, we're going to bring you the spin of the day, so stand by for that right now. Thank you very much, Stephen. All right, so listen carefully for your quick hit sample here. We're getting down to that time. We're about a half hour away from identifying today's spin of the day. And I'll tell you what I think it is, too, coming up just before we unveil today's spin of the day. So good luck. All right, here it is. Listen very carefully. Your quick hit sample. There it is. Head to the Facebook page right now. Good luck at 10 to 5.
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0: Rockin' Ray's radar weather forecast. We got some cloudy skies tonight. Chance of some showers. Risk of a thunderstorm dipping down to 18 degrees for the low. For tomorrow, we've got cloudy skies, chance of showers, risk of a thunderstorm. High reaching 26 with a humidex feeling like 32. Into Wednesday, hump day, cloudy, chance of showers, and 25. Currently, 28 degrees in Cayuga, 30 in Grimsby, St. Catharines, 31 degrees. The humidex feeling like 38 with blood.

Yesterday, I noticed I was rehearsing with my band, the Retro Rockers, and we were at my buddy Vance's place, my bass player, and we were rehearsing out there in Tillsonburg is beautiful, just a beautiful town, and we were out there rehearsing and hot and sunny. I get home to Townsend and I'm looking around. I'm like, there's water puddles everywhere. I was like, well, where did this come from? So I guess we had a real good downpour yesterday afternoon in some areas. So I don't know where else, but wow. I was like, oh, geez, don't have to water the grass now. However, so I hope you had a good weekend nonetheless. All right, time now for another spin of the day with Rockin' Ray. Here it is. Listen very carefully and get your answer on the Facebook page. Good luck, Stephen. Roll it, please. There it is. Take your answer to the Facebook page right now. 10 to 5, we're going to read them all, and hopefully you take home the bragging rights on your Monday afternoon. Here's Aretha on the Road Show.

0: Okay, thank you so much. We're going to bring you your final spin of the day now, your quick hit sample, and then get your answer on the Facebook page. Don't delay. If you do, we don't get them all in time. I'm telling you, we don't get them all in time. So if you could, that would be much appreciated. Then we get everybody's answers together, and we'll read them all, and hopefully you get to take home the bragging rights. All right, Stephen, if you want to give it that final shot, if you're all good to go there?
1: Yes, sir.
0: All right, so let's do it. The final one. Here it is. Listen carefully. There it is. Take it to the Facebook page. Good luck coming up at 10 to 5. In the meantime, we continue on with the greatest hits of all time on the Worldwide Rock and Ray Michaels Roadshow. Elton John, Goodbye Yellow Brick Road, on your Monday afternoon.

0: 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Monday afternoon, it's 4:48. Coming up next, you know what's going to happen. We're going to read all your guesses, and we are wishing you all the bragging rights for Rock and Ray's Worldwide Spin of the Day. Don't move.
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0: Rock and Ray's radar weather. We got a chance of showers this evening. Risk of a T-boom down to 18 degrees tomorrow. Chance of showers, risk of a T-boom, 26 for the high, humidex 32. And then on hump day, cloudy skies, there is a chance of a shower. High of 25 degrees. Right now it's 30 in West Lincoln and Grimsby, 28 in Dunnville. It's 4:51. We head over to the Facebook page now and find out what you think it is, the spin of the day with Rock and Ray. And Stephen, you're all good?
7: Yes, sir.
0: Excellent. All right, let's go there right now. Okay, Justin, my buddy in Beanfield, says more than a woman, Bee Gees. Charlie says more than a woman, Bee Gees. Dale, Lakeshore Dale, White Room by Cream. Jamie says you can't change that. Ray Parker Jr., that was my first thought, Jamie, but I changed it. Heather said more than a woman by the Bee Gees. Mary Lynn says, isn't she lovely, Stevie Wonder. Naomi says, 10cc, I'm not in love. Kelly, how sweet it is to be loved by you. That's James Taylor. Diamond Girl by Seals and Croft, Tom says. Anthony says, more than a woman, the Bee Gees. Lynn says, don't be cruel, Elvis. Kathy, ELO and Evil Woman. Maurice said, you can change that by radio. Bob, my buddy, says how sweet it is. James Taylor. Okay. All right. So now you want to know what I think it is, right, Stephen?
7: Yes, sir.
0: Okay. So are you all ready?
7: I'm ready, sir.
0: All right. Hit the big red button.
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0: My guess is Trooper and Round, Round We Go. Stephen, roll it. Wow. All right. It's Player and Baby Come Back, today's Spin of the Day. Thank you, everyone, for your guesses. We'll regroup again tomorrow just after 2. And we'll bring you another fresh one. Thank you, Stephen.
7: Yes, sir.
0: Good job. I hate you. I just
7: went. Yes, sir.
0: No, I love you. I said, you love me too, Stephen.
7: Oh, sir.

And we thank you for all of your answers this afternoon. No one got the bragging rights today, but hey, better luck tomorrow. That's what we say. All right, we'll do it again tomorrow just after 2. Rock and Rage Worldwide Spin of the Day. Holly has news coming your way next at 5. Taking this up there, the Guess Who? No Sugar Tonight on the Road Show.

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2: Good afternoon. It is 5 o'clock. I'm Holly Lynn. This is 88.5 The Lake News. Here's what's making news this hour. Police believe there are more victims of Vicki Medalla, a Niagara Falls woman charged repeatedly with fraud. In the latest scam, Hamilton police say she convinced a 75-year-old Hamilton man to give her $20,000 to cover her parents' funeral expenses, promising to pay him back. When police arrested Medalla, she was already on two other releases for similar alleged scams in Hamilton and Kingston. Police have opposed her bail. Halton police fear there are more victims of an Uber driver charged with sexual assault. 25-year-old Mandeep Singh was arrested yesterday after a woman reported being attacked last month at the Burlington GO station. She escaped, but was sexually assaulted again at a nearby business. A photo of Singh is being circulated online. Drivers are finally crossing over the new Gordie Howe Bridge between Windsor and Detroit. A ribbon cutting took place last week, and the bridge officially opened earlier today. This comes months after Donald Trump demanded compensation and threatened to block the opening. Businesses think the new crossing will be less expensive than the privately owned Ambassador Bridge. American Republicans are following Donald Trump and souring on their relationship with Canada. Trump has repeatedly bashed Canada, made 51st state references, and hurled crude social media insults. According to a new poll, only 62% of Republicans now have a favorable view of Canada. New U.S. polling shows Canada's favorability among Republicans has fallen 23 points in the last year. And E. coli is behind the shutdown of local beaches as the heat and humidity returns. Charles Daly Park in Lincoln, along with both Lakeside and Sunset beaches in St. Catharines, have been declared unsafe for swimming. However, Casablanca and 50 Point in Grimsby are good to go. The Blue Jays are looking to Mad Max tonight to try and get back into the win column. Max Scherzer is returning from the injured list to start against his old team. He played with the Nationals from 2015 to 2021. Weather is next.
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4: Rock and Rings radar weather forecast. We have cloudy skies this evening and overnight chances of some showers. Risk of a thunderstorm down to 18 degrees. Tomorrow we've got cloudy skies, chance of showers again. Risk of a thunderstorm. High of 26 degrees. The Humidex tomorrow will feel like 32. Into Wednesday, hump day, cloudy chance of showers and a high of 25. Currently, Hamilton sitting at 28. Caledonia 28. It's 30 degrees in Grimsby on the Worldwide Rock and Ray Michaels Roadshow.
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4: Yes, you can call it a day with Rock and Ray. All done. Oh, yes, that time now you can enter home. Monday's already done. Holy moly. Hear the Doobie Brothers on the drive home.

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1: Yeah, thank you so much. Hey, coming up Friday, it's my all-request show. So you can go to the website. You can email me from there, your request, maybe a dedication for that matter. 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

0: Blackman, Turner Overdrive. You ain't seen nothing yet on the road show. It is 5:19 Monday afternoon with Rock and Ray on the drive home. Thanks for joining us here on the road show, as you do every afternoon. We really appreciate your company. And our star lines are always open. You know, you can always call and say hi, 1-866-929-2556. Or you can go to the Facebook page. You can get our texting numbers up there and shoot us a message that way if you like. We'd love to hear from you. This coming Friday, the Rock and Ray Michaels All Request Show will be happening as we head into the long weekend. And all you do is go to the website and you can email us there your request or dedication for that matter. 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So there you go. Coming up at 5:30, must be true if you heard it on the radio. Scotty B is in, not headline news. We're going to hear about Seth Rogen. He snapped at someone. We're going to find out who and why. 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And Sammy Hagar has made an offer to someone. 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
0: Checking Rock and Ray's radar weather forecast. We've got a chance of showers and risk of a thunderstorm this evening and overnight. Down to 18 degrees. Tomorrow, we've got cloudy skies, chance of showers, another risk of a thunderstorm. High of 26 and the humidex hitting 32. Into Wednesday hump day, cloudy skies. There is a chance of a shower, a high of 25. Currently, it is 28 degrees in Caledonia, where it's been sitting all day the same. For Hamilton at 28, Grimsby, 31 degrees. I'm Rockin' Ray Michaels. 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It's 5:23.

Greatest hits of all time on the road show with Rock and Ray Michaels. And we heard from Santana, Evil Ways. It is 529 now. It's time for that fun, entertaining feature we call... It must

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2: This is not headline news. Comic-Con announced Ryan Gosling will star in Ghost Rider. To prepare for his role as a guy who's so freaking hot that he's on fire, Gosling will do nothing. David Lee Roth canceled the rest of his tour. If this affects your summer plans, you're David Lee Roth. And LeBron James signed a 2-year deal to play in Philadelphia. So a headline from next year, welcome to the 76ers, Bronny James. This is not headline news on the Rockin' Ray Michaels Roadshow.
1: Thank you, Scotty. All right, here it is. Seth Rogen snapped at a YouTuber who crashed a TV scene. Here it is.
3: How you doing? I just want to say hi.
4: Oh, we're working.
3: Nice to meet you.
4: How are you?
3: Good, good. Any advice you got to anybody trying to make it in L.A.?
5: Enjoy your life. Be a kind person.
3: How you doing?
4: I'm good. Please just give us a little
3: break. Wait, can I get any advice for anybody trying to make it in L.A.?
4: I would say don't with people as they're trying to make their show. That's probably not a good idea. So.
3: I mean, it's hard to.
4: It's advice I could give.
3: One advice, please. One advice.
4: Let it be yourself.
3: Thank you. Look at this, y'all. We just caught a mid-movie production.
1: There you go. All right. So, you know, there's been a lot of cancellations with these legendary rock stars and stuff. Well, Sammy Hagar offers David Lee Roth a spot in a residency show. Here he is.
6: About your tour getting canceled, and I want to say from the bottom of my heart, I'm sorry. I hope you're well. Mike and I love the fact that you've been out there doing it, supporting what we did in this band to keep this music alive. When you're ready to carry on, Mike and I support you. Come to Vegas for the residency in September. Come on, join us. Sing a couple songs, MC the damn show. Come out and just do what you do, which is pretty damn entertaining. Anyway, hope you're well. I really do. God bless, brother.
1: There you go. So the Beach Boys have canceled shows. David Lee Roth, his tour is canceled. You know, it's just going around. So anyway, that's what we call...
0: It-

Greatest hits of all time, Pat Benatar. Hit me with your best shot. All right, today is National Creme Brulee Day today, and I asked you, do you think it's the perfect after-dinner dessert? I think so. I think so. So let's find out what a few of you had to say. Billy says, nope, the perfect dessert after dinner is blueberry cheesecake. Cheryl says, I've never had it. Okay, Brenda says, not a fan of it. Heather says, absolutely perfect dessert. Alice said, absolutely 100% agree. One of my favorite desserts, however, I can eat it anytime. Ember said, never had it before, not sure what it is. Janet says, I love it and could eat it anywhere, anytime. Barb says, no. Lakeshore Dale says, yes, he loves that. Thinks it's delicious after dinner or whenever, right? So let me know on the Facebook page if you are a creme brulee fan. Very cool. I like it the way they use that little torch and they heat up the top of it. It's sugary and it makes it like a crispy kind of topping on it. So I think it's delicious. So you can let me know on the Facebook page nonetheless, okay? Soon to come, we have the... celebrity birthday shoutouts, helping us get a little closer. Chris Rea. Fool if you think it's over. On the Worldwide Rockin' Ray Michaels Roadshow. Not till 6 p.m. Just saying. 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

0: And a good afternoon, Jesse's girl. It's 5:48, time for celebrity birthday shout-outs.
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0: Big happy birthday going out to Nick Hogan, who is 36 today. Jonathan Rhys Meyers is 49. Alex Rodriguez, 51. Nicolas Coster-Waldau, a.k.a. Jaime Lannister from Game of Thrones, is 56. I hope I pronounced his name right. Triple H is 57 today, and Bill Engvall is 69. Now it's time for the big ones, local celebrity birthday shout-outs. Rockin' Ray's Retro Rockers. Boys, take it away. Happy birthday going out to a very personal friend of mine, a great guy I've known for years. We worked together on stage. Paul Saunders, who is the leader of Paulie and the Greaseballs and Jersey Nights. Yeah, Paul Saunders, happy birthday, buddy. All the best to you. Gloria Medler, Anthony Guarachino, Anita Natman, Delilah King, Tony Dedman, Diane Gordon, Deb Davis, and Steve Hayward, all celebrating birthdays today. And if you have a birthday and you want Rockin' Ray to announce it, just go to the website, email me the information from there, and I'll include you in Celebrity Birthday Shoutout.
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0: Rockin' Ray's radar weather. We got some cloud. There is a chance of a shower. Risk of a thunderstorm down to 18 degrees. Tomorrow we have some cloud. There's a chance of showers and risk of a thunderstorm again. High of 26 and the humidex of 32. Into hump day Wednesday, cloudy skies. Slight chance of a shower and a high of 25. Currently 30 degrees in Beamsville and 30 in Grimsby. It's been holding steady there all afternoon long. It's 28 still in Dunville. It's 5:53 now. That is it for me. I'm out of fun. I got to run. Stand by. We got the news coming up next at 6 o'clock on this Monday afternoon. And I'll catch you tomorrow afternoon. Dino, are you all set to go? Dino's ready. All right, Stephen, it's National Creme Brulee Day. Shall we try to get some tonight?
10: Yes, sir.
0: All right, we'll see. All right, we'll try to get some in the grocery store on the way home. You guys have a great night. Please drive safely. Whatever you do, safety in the front seat. And I'll talk to you tomorrow afternoon at 2 p.m. Come on, girl. Up you go. I'm Rockin' Ray Michaels, and you are number one to me. See you again. Bye-bye. I'm done. So done.
10: That's our show.
11: It's over.
12: What?
13: 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It is over.
12: Is that it?
11: That's it.
10: Everybody still awake?
14: Will you come on already? I just can't stand these long goodbyes.
10: All right. Big finish.
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2: Good evening. It is 6 o'clock. I'm Holly Lynn. This is 88.5 The Lake News. Here's what's making news this hour. Bail is opposed for a Niagara Falls woman who, for the third time, got caught pulling a fast one. Police have been investigating an alleged romance scam involving a 75-year-old Hamilton man. Apparently, this woman convinced the victim to give her $20,000 to cover her parents' funeral expenses, promising she'd pay him back. When she was arrested for this fraud, she was already on two separate forms of release in connection with similar offenses in Hamilton and Kitchener. Halton police are sharing the photo of an Uber driver charged with sexual assault, and they fear there could be more victims. Last month in Burlington, a woman reported being sexually assaulted in the GO station parking lot and again at a nearby business when she tried to escape. 25-year-old Mandeep Singh is charged. Traffic is finally getting across the Gordie Howe Bridge that links Windsor and Detroit. It opened today, and the first personal vehicle that crossed had some of Howe's family members inside. For close to a century, the private Ambassador Bridge was the only option in the area. The new bridge has more lanes and less expensive tolls. A rising number of U.S. Republicans are expressing negative feelings about Canada. Donald Trump has been quick to criticize Canada for wildfire smoke, fentanyl, trade policies, and more. New U.S. polling shows Canada's favorability among Republicans has fallen 23 points in the last year. Support from Democrats went the opposite direction and rose to 95%. The majority of parents are already planning for back to school or intend to start soon. The Retail Council of Canada says average household spending ranges from $6 to $750 per child when electronics are included, making it one of the most significant retail events of the year. Only one in five expect to finish everything in a single shopping trip. And we're starting the week with some muggy weather, but not all public beaches are open to cool down. Charles Daly Park in Lincoln is unsafe to swim due to E. coli along both Lakeside and Sunset beaches in St. Catharines. However, Casablanca and 50 Point in Grimsby have both been given the all clear. Max Scherzer returns to the mound on his 42nd birthday. As the Toronto Blue Jays open a three-game road series in Washington, Scherzer hasn't played in a major league game since June 10th because of a thumb injury. The struggling Blue Jays have three wins and seven losses since the All-Star break. Weather is next.
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5: Cloudy chances, showers, risk of a thunderstorm down to 18 degrees for tomorrow. We've got some cloud chances, showers, risk of a thunderstorm, high 26. Humidex 32, Wednesday, hump day, cloudy chances, showers, and 25. Have a great Monday night. I'm Rockin' Ray Michaels. I will talk to you tomorrow afternoon, 2 p.m.

Jim Carrey did a really unique and a bizarre version of this song for the cable guy. That, of course, is the Jefferson Airplane. Someone to Love. 88.5 The Lake. Happy Monday. Oh, my goodness me. You survived the first day of the work week. Good on you. Mr. Lightfoot on the way in just a little bit. Music from the movies from Survivor. This is Ambrosia. 88.5

0: 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That is Gordon Lightfoot, 88.5 The Lake, playing the greatest hits of all time. Billy Joel's The Stampeders, also Harlequin, Carly Simon, Stevie Wonder. Oh, we got an incredible lineup. Enjoy that lineup. Also, your chance to win $100 in Lotto Max tickets. 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
3: 88.5 The Lake, playing the greatest hits of all time. Some clouds, some rain tonight. Back with rain tomorrow. Sunshine hopefully by midweek. We've got Vicki Lawrence on the way in just a little bit. Harlequin, Carly Simon coming up.

Lake playing the greatest hits of all time. I'm Trev Vicky Lawrence, the Stampeders, and this is Billy Joel. Only the good die young. All a part of another summer of peace, love, and music here on the lake.

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Just say, hey, Google, play 88.5 The Lake on TuneIn. It's that easy. Playing the greatest hits of all time. 88.5 The Lake.

0: 88.5 The Lake, playing the greatest hits of all time. The night the lights went out in Georgia, Vicki Lawrence, Mama's Family, and the Carol Burnett Show. Classic, classic. That's when we could laugh. Weren't afraid to just laugh at whatever. It was great television. Great television. Hey, movies. Let's talk about some movies, shall we? Movies that were released over the weekend. Some good ones. Some ones that didn't fare too well. Motor City made about $1.6 million. Here's your top five. You got Hadestown in at number four. Minions and Monsters, a classic. Are we going too much about the Minions? Are we over-minionizing things? Sorry. Second most popular movie, Toy Story 5, made $10 million over the weekend. And the hottest movie right now, The Odyssey, by far. Made $87 million. So you got The Odyssey, Toy Story 5, Minions and Monsters, Hadestown, and Motor City.
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0: 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I'm Trev Cream, Loverboy, coming up in just a little bit. 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
5: I've heard people say that too much of anything is not good for you, baby. 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It's just not enough, baby. It's just not enough.

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playing the greatest hits of all time. I'm Travis after 7 o'clock. I've got some peaches and herbs for you right after Neil Diamond. We got Cherry Cherry now, 88.5 The Lake.

0: 98.5 The Lake, playing the greatest hits of all time. Love that song. Peaches and Herbs, reunited, and it feels so good. Let's go from the Cars coming up in tomorrow. 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
0: 88.5 The Lake, playing the greatest hits of all time. Some cloud, some rain for tonight. Cloud, rain tomorrow. Back with sunshine on Wednesday. Let's go. It's the Cars, 88.5 The Lake.

0: playing the greatest hits of all time. Currently touring with Chicago. That is Styx. Song called Babe. Hey, Babe. Gowan is the lead singer for Styx, a Canadian in charge of an American band. Lead mic at an American band. It's happened before. It may happen at Super Bowl. Super Bowl halftime show, according to Yahoo Entertainment, they say Justin Bieber is the leading candidate right now to perform the halftime show at the Super Bowl. Some people liked his performance at the FIFA World Cup halftime show. He was a part of that this past year. Thing is, it drew mixed reactions. Either you like him or you hate him. It's one of those, take him or leave him. You don't find many of those. I like Justin Bieber. I think he's a great Canadian. I do. Send your comments, too. I've got some ABBA coming up in a bit.
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0: 88.5 The Lake playing the greatest hits of all time. We've got some cloud for tonight, got some rain as well, down to about, say, a mere 14 degrees. Back with sunshine tomorrow, going to be hot and humid, but then clouding over and possible rain. Showers, thunder showers in the afternoon. The winner takes it all. The loser has to fall. It's ABBA. 88.5 The Lake.